makes me think of you. Some are fast, some are mean, some are somewhere in between. It makes me think of you.

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The first time that I touched the Philly, and learning then the block was opposite of something chilly. The first time I nutted too quick, I was feeling silly. Yo, for the sake of rhyming purposes, we'll call her Jilly. She had the KY jelly in her peli peli. It was inside pocket right, no need to stop it, right? But since that first night, we've been off and on like a traffic light. I know it's graphic light, so let me stop and let me break it down. 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I'll be that down street brother straight from uptown, spitting like I used to do from the KO crew. Ain't nothing changed since the day

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It's like the color of my yucca, which shall always be familiar while watching Willy Wonka.

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Some people call it a disease because it spreads around like an epidemic. 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There's no remedy, there's no pill you can pop to get rid of that rhythm. That thing that flows through your blood. 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

0: 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We could have been making some crazy.
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